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0: 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That's one thing I know for sure. I want everyone to like me. I'm a little insecure.
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Wherever you're listening, in your house, in your car, walking home from work after dark, I need you to

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to know, to love. Our communities are bound by words, by listening, by lending an ear, a shoulder, an hour. To listen is to know.

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